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3: Well, hello there. I'm Steve Harmon, wife Becky, adopted shelter pup Leo here with Country Gold. 80s, 90s country music you love, some early 2000s in there. And this weekend, we're doing One Hit Wonders. We'll see if you recognize the song. We'll see if I recognize the song coming up. Oh, I think you know this one. Kathy Mattea, 18 Wheels and a Dozen Roses on Country Gold.

0: 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I'm Steve Harmon. 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
1: Zach and Dylan in Milan, Tennessee. Can we hear Desperately with George Strait?
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0: Steve Harmon. That's written by my friend Bruce Robison, who just celebrated a birthday. Happy birthday, Bruce. Married to beautiful Kelly Willis. We have thousands of songs back here to choose from. Why don't you tell me one you might want to hear? 855-958-3774. Hello.
1: Yes, this is Mark Hortle. I'm calling from the Sugar Grove, Virginia area. I would like to hear I Saw the Light.
0: You got it, buddy. Winona's out with Melissa Etheridge, the Raised on Radio Tour. Much like me. Country Gold.

Hey guys, Luke Bryan here. Just wanted to speak about the passing of icon Dolly Parton. So much of my childhood, she was in it, from movies to music. Her light, being a strong Tennessee woman, was something that always inspired me. Songwriting ability, charisma. When you live your life and people can recognize you by one name, Dolly, I think that says it all.

0: Here you come again from the amazing, the iconic, one-of-a-kind Dolly Parton. I'm Steve Harmon. This is Country Gold. Rachel Parton's been on many times on this show, and she tells me thank you for the love you've shown Dolly all week. 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Coming up, I wonder if you'll recognize any of these one-hit wonders. I wonder if I will. And Brad Paisley is here to tell you a little bit about how he worked with Dolly Parton.
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0: All You Ever Do Is Bring Me Down, the Mavericks on Country Gold. I'm Steve Harmon featuring James Otto because we're doing a one-hit wonder weekend, and he is a wonder, and he's got one hit. But he's also out there with the Mavericks and Emily West doing the Music Lives On tour celebrating Raul Malo, who we lost. Hey, big guy.
1: Hey, what's happening?
0: Evidently you. Well, this part's called Wikipedia, Truth or Bull.
1: Yeah, baby, come on.
0: So let's find out, James Otto. You served 2 years in the Navy and then got out.
1: I did. That's true.
0: That's true. What'd you do?
1: Whatever they told me to, man.
0: That's right. That's right. My nephew's in there right now. He's in a sub somewhere. I don't even know where.
1: That's a whole nother level of duty that I would not sign up for. I'm 6'5". It's hard enough being in a sub when you're average height, but at 6'5", it would be really, really, really difficult.
0: I am going to blow your mind. He's 6'6".
1: What in the world did he do that for?
0: I tried my whole life to get him on a basketball court. He wouldn't listen.
1: Boy, I'll tell you what. They say that Navy stands for Never Again Volunteer Yourself. And
0: I've never heard that. That's great.
1: Apparently, you got to volunteer twice. Once to get in the Navy and once to go on a sub. And that was one too many for me.
0: Oh, my gosh. Well, you did great. It's a one-hit wonder weekend. And from you, James Otto, your one-hit wonder just got started loving you on Country Gold.

0: 26 Cents from the Wilkinsons, their only hit in the USA. They did have a much more successful career in Canada. This is Country Gold's One Hit Wonder Show. I'm Steve Harmon. Country music racked up some MTV video nominations, yeah. Also in our Country Gold music news, Miranda Lambert's got something special up her sleeve. Ahead of her new album, we've got details coming up.
1: This is Country Gold. I hope he comes back soon. With Steve Harmon.
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0: 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I'm Steve Harmon. 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Miranda Lambert's got quite the album pre-party in store for us. One night only. Opening night of Nashville's newest live music venue, The Truth. She'll do some new songs and songs from her catalog with a 12-piece string band. How cool is that? Cody Johnson had a conversation with our hero, George Strait. Cody seems to be doing everything just right.
1: To hear George Strait say to me, like, son, you're doing it the right way. Man, I'm proud of you. And you're representing Texas. You're representing country music well. You're representing cowboys well. And it just meant the world to me.
0: 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Ella Langley, Morgan Wallen, and Sugar.

0: Brad Paisley is here to tell you a little bit about how he worked with the great Dolly Parton.
1: Dolly Parton is on When I Get Where I'm Going and was the greatest addition to that iconic. And she actually drove out here to this farm to sing her vocal. And what a day that was when I came down to the farm and there she was sitting on the porch here. And she also brought the picture of, I believe it was her grandfather, which she holds in the music video. And we filmed that while she was here as well. And what a pro, what an amazing artist. And I'm so glad that that exists, my voice and her voice, on a song that important.
0: Dolly and Brad Paisley on Country Gold, When I Get Where I'm Going.

0: Brad Paisley, Dolly Parton together when I get where I'm going. On Country Gold, I'm Steve Harmon. It's our one-hit wonder show. And our next Country Gold top three includes a number one song from somebody and then who we never heard from again.
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0: Here's your Panhandle News Network forecast. Tonight, expect mainly cloudy skies with high humidity and a low temperature of 68. Tomorrow will be very warm and humid with a mix of sunshine and a few clouds. There is a chance of a thundershower in some areas during the afternoon. The high temperature will reach 88 degrees. With your exclusive 95.9 Big Dog AccuWeather forecast, I'm meteorologist Jason Catarino.
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0: My man, Waylon Jennings on Country Gold. If you missed our conversation with his son, Shooter, a little sneak preview of another album that basically Shooter's finding these songs in his basement from his dad. It's crazy. But you can hear the conversation on our Facebook page, Country Gold, with me, Steve Harmon. Let's test your memory with a Country Gold top three from
1: 1995.
0: Okay, let her rip.
1: 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Number three.
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0: Lori Morgan.
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Not On Your Love, Jeff Carson on Country Gold, and our one-hit wonder show, one song, one hit for Jeff Carson, although he is the inspiration behind another number one song, a big hit for Ricochet. All the songwriters were staring out of a window when Jeff Carson pulled up in a Jaguar, and out came a beautiful wife, and they all said, well, she must have daddy's money, because it ain't Jeff's money. You can hear the complete story on our Facebook page, Country Gold with Steve Harmon. Here is Ricochet.

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3: Hello there. I'm Steve Harmon, wife Becky, son Graham, adopted shelter pet, my little shadow Leo here. And this is Country Gold. Thanks for making us a part of your weekend. We've got the good stuff. 80s, 90s country, some early 2000s, and a special treat. One Hit Wonder Weekend continues after Diamond Rio. That's how your love makes me feel.

0: Diamond Rio on Country Gold. That's how your love makes me feel. It's Steve Harmon. What year is that from? Our show numerologist, Lisa?
1: 1997.
0: And now Diamond Rio is a part of Josh Turner's Your Man 20th anniversary album out now. Diamond Rio and Josh singing For Me and God.

0: Your man, Josh Turner, on Country Gold. I'm Steve Harmon. This show powered by you. What do you want to hear? 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
1: Hi, my name is Lainey. I'm from Texas. I would really love to hear I've Come to Expect It from George Strait. Thank you and have a blessed day.
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4: 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Songs that made history and then disappeared on Country Gold with Steve Harmon.

0: Dust on the Bottle, David Lee Murphy. That was David Lee Murphy's first number one and only solo number one. I'm Steve Harmon. This is Country Gold and our one-hit wonder weekend. Our next one-hit wonder, Sylvia. I should tell you that our friend Rudy Gatlin says, you know, better to have one hit than none. So this part is called Wikipedia, Truth or Bull. At just three, you had a realization singing in church that music was your life's calling.
1: That's true.
0: Like lightning, like in the movies and stuff? What was that like?
1: Well, it was pretty amazing. I was 3 years old. My aunt had heard me singing when she came to visit one day, and she said to my mother, you ought to have Sylvia sing at church one day. You know, the next memory I have is I'm standing up there at the front of the church, and it's a very small little Pilgrim Holiness church in Forest, Indiana, and the sunlight was pouring through the windows, and I sang Jesus Loves Me, and I heard a voice in my head that said,

0: is what you do.
1: Wow. Wikipedia, truth or bull. Okay, the next one. The song Drifter was considered for an early James Bond movie.
0: I've never heard that. That's not, I don't think that's true.

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1: Mm-hmm. There was a guy that was dressed up like a matador. You know, it's pretty, looking back, it's kind of corny, but.
0: The story behind the song. It's also part of Wikipedia Truth or Bull. Nobody was recorded at the last minute and one take.
1: The recording that you hear of Nobody on the radio from 1982, that was one take. Yes. And the vocal and the music, the musicians played at the same time. That's my vocal that I did. I think we punched one word or something at the end.
0: Unbelievable. Sylvia's one-hit wonder. This is Nobody on Country Gold.

0: Well, are you going to kiss me or what? Thompson Square, one-hit wonder Thompson Square, written by David Lee Murphy. Number one in the USA and Canada, Steve Harmon, Country Gold, New Music Roundup, Reba, Carly Pearce, Jordan Davis. You get to hear them and decide, will they be with us? Will they be on this show in 20 years? We'll find out. You get to decide.
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0: Reba McEntire and Dolly Parton. That's a masterclass. That's how you do it right there on Country Gold. I'm Steve Harmon. Reba, as big a fan of Dolly as you and I.
1: September 17th, 1977 was the first time I got to perform at the Grand Ole Opry here in Nashville, Tennessee. So I walked in and they said, Reba, I'm terribly sorry, but the two songs that we said you could sing, you're only going to get to sing one. I said, why? And they said, well, Dolly Parton just pulled in the parking lot and she's going to take one of your songs. I said, okay, can I meet her? I didn't care anything. I just wanted to see Dolly Parton. And she came walking in and I kind of backed up against the wall and she had on the most beautiful black chiffon pantsuit with rhinestone butterflies on them and her beautiful hair. And I thought, my gosh, that's probably what an angel looks just like right there.
0: Country Gold New Music Roundup. Jordan Davis has another song co-written with his brother Jacob, Mess.

And Little Big Town's 12th studio album is out this weekend. It's a Dying Art. They're singing with Ashley Monroe, Kelsey Ballerini. Little Big Town, Bring It On Home on Country Gold.

0: Little Big Town, Bring It On Home on Country Gold. I'm Steve Harmon. It's a one-hit wonder weekend, a Country Gold top three countdown ending with a one-hit wonder number one. Again, as Rudy Gadlin would say, better to have one than none.
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2: Here's your Panhandle News Network forecast. Overnight will be mainly cloudy and humid with a low of 69. On Monday, expect very warm and humid conditions with a mix of sunshine and a few clouds. There is a chance of a thundershower in some areas during the afternoon. High temperatures will reach 89 degrees. With your exclusive 95.9 Big Dog AccuWeather forecast, I'm meteorologist Jason Catarina.
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0: Maybe it was Memphis Pam Tillis on Country Gold, and you can find the story behind that song and how many people told her it wouldn't be a hit on our Facebook page, Country Gold with Steve Harmon. 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
3: 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Thanks for making us a part of your weekend. We play the good stuff, 80s, 90s country, early 2000s, and this is a one-hit wonder weekend, and have I got a wonder for you coming up in our special guest in just a couple of minutes. 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
1: 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We'd like to hear some George Strait.
0: So it's up to me. 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
1: Joe McDowell, Great Falls, Montana. God bless Texas, please. Thank you.
0: You got it. You're welcome.

0: You're the only one, Dolly Parton, on Country Gold. I'm Steve Harmon. A fun Dolly memory with her sister Rachel's visit to this show coming up in a little bit. Next, it's been a really long time since we talked to this one-hit wonder. Oops, that's a hint. Coming up.
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0: Baby's got a new baby, Skyler. No blocking Paul Overstreet. I'm Steve Harmon. This is Country Gold and our one-hit wonder weekend. That was their only number one song. And that's actually my 45 that you heard. That's why it sounds a little scratchy. To our special guest who may have the biggest one-hit wonder number one song never to be heard from again song of all time, Debbie Boone.
1: Well, hello.
0: Well, hello. It's been a while.
1: You're starting like on a high note here.
0: Yeah, it only goes downhill from here. Is that what you're saying? No, I'll start with a little thing I call Wikipedia Truth or Bull. I haven't said it in so long. Married to Gabriel Ferrer.
1: Gabriel Ferrer. Yeah.
0: So that means your mom-in-law is Rosemary Clooney. That had to have an influence of some kind, right?
1: Holy moly. To say the least, I didn't know what was coming for me. It was divine. I often say from the stage that being around her and working with her on stage was like a masterclass for me.
0: It is the 50th birthday of You Light Up My Life, which has some amazing stats to it. Let's face it. It has been a Grammy Award, Academy Award, Golden Globe Award, Best Original Song, ASCAP, CMA, FBI, CIA.
1: Wow.
0: The story behind that song.
1: There was a movie called You Light Up My Life

and written by, starring a guy named Joseph Brooks. And he also wrote the song, and he was involved with the studio singer who sang for the actress. Hang in there. The actress in the movie was an actress named Dee Dee Khan. They hit the skids, and he took her off the soundtrack. It's her voice on the actual album, but it's my voice that went to radio, and I had the hit. This is Debbie Boone, and that's my story.

0: Number one, and then done, Debbie Boone never had another top 40 hit again. And, well, you know, with a song like that, maybe she didn't need to. Besides, her dad is Pat Boone. You know, she's related to Rosemary Clooney. She's fine. Another Country Gold one-hit wonder. This is David Ball on Country Gold.
1: Yeah.

0: David Ball on Country Gold. A song nominated for a CMA and a Grammy in what year, Lisa?
1: 1995.
0: It went to number one in Canada, but number two in the USA because it couldn't get by John Michael Montgomery, Be My Baby Tonight. Country Gold music news coming up. The ACMs honor Christmas.
1: This is Country Gold. Oh, Lord.

0: can. With Humble Steve Harmon.
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and Brooks and Dunn on Country Gold by request, 855-958-3774. I'm Steve Harmon. Country Gold Music News, TV news up first. Reba, Happy Place, officially back in production. The third season will be out in October. Lainey Wilson is on a show called Leanne on Netflix, which is my pal comedian Leanne Morgan's stand-up show. She's really funny, the two of them together. That's going to be great. Luke Combs made his voice acting debut over the weekend on Disney Channel's Big City Green. Plays Rusty Twang. Kidnapped by a country family with a weird and wicked plan. Watch out for the green. That's a funny name, Rusty Twang. Dolly Parton received the Poets Award at the ACM Honors last week in Nashville. Bill Anderson gets the ACM Icon Award. Billy Bob Thornton and Landman get the ACM Film Award for using country music so much in their soundtracks with Mark Colley. During the show, Carly Pearce, Caitlin Butts, Carter Faith performed 9 to 5, a Dolly Parton tribute in her honor. Our Country Gold producer Alexis says she's posted photos from the night, even a clip of Brenda Lee singing with the audience. You guessed it, singing Rockin' Around the Christmas Tree. On our Facebook page, Country Gold with me, Steve Harmon. Here is your Poet Award winner on Country Gold, Dolly Parton.

0: 9 to 5, Dolly Parton on Country Gold. It's Steve Harmon for Labor Day weekend next weekend. Be with us as we spend a lot of time with Clint Black. Clint Black will be here. I can't wait. He's got a new book. I wonder if I'm in it. I doubt it.
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1: Here's your Panhandle News Network forecast. Overnight will be mainly cloudy and humid with a low of 69. On Monday, expect very warm and humid conditions with a mix of sunshine and a few clouds. There is a chance of a thundershower in some areas during the afternoon. High temperatures will reach 89 degrees. With your exclusive 95.9 Big Dog AccuWeather forecast, I'm meteorologist Jason Catarina.
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0: I don't have to be me till Monday. A one-hit wonder from Steve Azar. Yeah, I'm trying to get him here on Country Gold. I'm Steve Harmon, celebrating the life, the wonderful, the amazing, the one-of-a-kind, the one-of-one, Dolly Parton. I had a chance to talk to her sister, Rachel Parton, when Dolly and Rachel put out that cookbook they had together, and I wondered if she'd ever heard of the famous clam story that turned into a famous song.
1: You know, I don't know.
0: Dolly's Two Doors Down is about her bandmates chowing down at a Howard Johnson's motor

0: Lodge eating fried clams. 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
0: Dolly was dieting, couldn't join them, but she heard the band chowing down on these fried clams, and she started writing the song two doors down. They're eating and having a party about the fried clams. And that's where that song came from. But from the laughter, I'm not 100% sure that this is factual anymore.
1: 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But I remember those Howard Johnson's fried clams. They were very good.
0: Yes, they were. Two doors down, they're drinking, laughing, having fun. Here's Dolly on Country Gold.

0: Dolly Parton and Two Doors Down on Country Gold. Steve Harmon, one more one-hit wonder. When's the last time you remember hearing David Frizzell?
1: I came crawling home last night, like many nights before. Finally made it to my feet as she opened up the door. And she said, you're not gonna do this anymore. She said, I'm gonna hire a wino to decorate our home.

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0: one-hit wonder weekend, David Frizzell. 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I have a big neon sign pointing the way to the bathroom. I'm Steve Harmon. That's our one-hit wonder show. Let's do that again. That was fun. Coming up next weekend, for Labor Day weekend, we'll spend a lot of time with Clint Black. I love it. Country Gold, produced in Nashville by Alexis Aiken. I'm Steve Harmon. See you next week.
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1: What time zone am I on? What country am I in?
2: It doesn't matter. It's 5 o'clock somewhere.
1: It's always on 5 in Margaritaville, come to think of it.
2: I heard that.
1: You've been there, haven't you?
2: Yes, sir.
1: I've seen your boat there.
2: I've been to Margaritaville a few times.
1: All right. Well, that's good.
2: Stumble my way back.
1: Okay. Well, we just want to make sure you can keep it between the navigational beacons.
2: Between the buoys. I got it.
1: All right. Well, it's 5 o'clock. Let's go somewhere.
2: I'm ready. Crank it up.
1: Let's get out of here.
2: I'm gone.

0: 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Hey, Big Dogs, the Potomac Playmakers present the musical Come From Away. 2 weekends, September 11th through the 13th and September 18th through the 20th at West Washington Street in Hagerstown. 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
1: Here's your Panhandle News Network forecast. Overnight will be mainly cloudy and humid with a low of 69. On Monday, expect very warm and humid conditions with a mix of sunshine and a few clouds. There is a chance of a thundershower in some areas during the afternoon. High temperatures will reach 89 degrees. With your exclusive 95.9 Big Dog AccuWeather forecast, I'm meteorologist Jason Catarino.

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It's Country After Dark Classic with T.J. 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
5: Here's your Panhandle News Network forecast. Overnight will be mainly cloudy and humid with a low of 69. On Monday, expect very warm and humid conditions with a mix of sunshine and a few clouds. There is a chance of a thundershower in some areas during the afternoon. High temperatures will reach 89 degrees. With your exclusive 95.9 Big Dog AccuWeather forecast, I'm meteorologist Jason Catarina.

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4: Here's your Panhandle News Network forecast. Overnight will be mainly cloudy and humid with a low of 69. On Monday, expect very warm and humid conditions with a mix of sunshine and a few clouds. There is a chance of a thundershower in some areas during the afternoon. High temperatures will reach 89 degrees. With your exclusive 95.9 Big Dog AccuWeather forecast, I'm meteorologist Jason Catarino.

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0: 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Hey, Big Dogs, the Martinsburg Moose is hosting a cash bonanza to benefit Sleep in Heavenly Peace coming up Saturday, September 19th. 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
0: 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We're cranking up your Saturday afternoons, noon until 4, with genuine country gold. 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
4: Here's your Panhandle News Network forecast. Overnight will be mainly cloudy and humid with a low of 69. On Monday, expect very warm and humid conditions with a mix of sunshine and a few clouds. There is a chance of a thundershower in some areas during the afternoon. High temperatures will reach 89 degrees. With your exclusive 95.9 Big Dog AccuWeather forecast, I'm meteorologist Jason Catarino.

of my own. One's 36, one's 23. It's hard to believe, but you're gonna miss this. You're gonna want

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0: 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Hey, Big Dogs, the Martinsburg Bulldog Band and Band Booster present the 47th Annual MHS Band Spectacular. 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

Here's your Panhandle News Network forecast. Today will be very warm and humid with a mix of sunshine and a few clouds. Expect a thundershower in some areas this afternoon. The high will reach 89 degrees. Tonight will remain warm and humid with considerable cloud cover, and the low will be around 71 degrees. With your exclusive 95.9 Big Dog AccuWeather forecast, I'm meteorologist Joe Lundberg.

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From the day calendar to the Big Dog Car of the Day, Music City News to great original country videos. 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

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Here's another big dog country classic.

0: 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Hey, Big Dogs, the town of Purcellville, Virginia hosts the annual 9/11 Remembrance Ceremony coming up Friday, September 11th, beginning at 6:30 p.m. at the First Responders Monument at 250 South Nursery Avenue. The 9/11 Monument in Purcellville was dedicated in 2011. The steel beam on the top of the monument is a piece of Tower 2 of the World Trade Center, and the base is comprised of stone from a barn near Shanksville, Pennsylvania. 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
3: Good morning from the MTA. Overall, a great start to our Friday morning on the MARC train system. Brunswick train 872 is delayed about 5 minutes. Train 874 is on schedule this morning. Train 878 is the last train to leave Martinsburg at 625, Duffield 642, Harpers Ferry just before 7 o'clock, Brunswick 707, Point of Rocks 717. The train pulls into Union Station just after 8:30. For the MTA Transit team, I'm Austin Todd with your MARC Rail update.
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5: Here's your Panhandle News Network forecast. Today will be very warm and humid with a mix of sunshine and a few clouds. Expect a thundershower in some areas this afternoon. The high will reach 89 degrees. Tonight will remain warm and humid with considerable cloud cover. And the low will be around 71 degrees. With your exclusive 95.9 Big Dog AccuWeather forecast, I'm meteorologist Joe Lundberg.

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0: 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Hey, Big Dogs, for the second time in history, the American Red Cross has declared a national blood supply crisis. The Red Cross says there's an immediate need for blood donations, saying the current supply is dangerously low. 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
2: Good morning from the MTA. Pretty good start to our Monday on the MARC train system. Brunswick train 872 is leaving at 518. Brunswick 540.

0: Hawks at 5:51. Expected arrival in Washington is about 7:10. Training 7:04 is leaving Martinsburg at 5:25. Duffield's 5:43, Brunswick 6:08. That train is arriving in Washington at 7:35. And finally, train 878 is leaving Martinsburg at 6:25. For the MTA Transit team, I'm Austin Todd with your Mark Rail update. We got
1: Here's your Panhandle News Network forecast. Today will be very warm and humid with a mix of sunshine and a few clouds. Expect a thundershower in some areas this afternoon. The high will reach 89 degrees. Tonight will remain warm and humid with considerable cloud cover. And the low will be around 71 degrees. With your exclusive 95.9 Big Dog AccuWeather forecast, I'm meteorologist Joe Lundberg.

0: 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It's fine. In both northbound and southbound. Where 70 and 81 come together, you can clearly feel that it's busy. 70, there are no accidents. Hancock, Hagerstown, Frederick to the Baltimore Beltway. Southbound side of 270, it's heavy underway to the Monocacy. Heavy at Hyattstown, then you're fine all the way toward the lane divide. 15 across Point of Rocks, Luckett's to Leesburg. Traffic is moving. And Route 9, traffic slows at the West Virginia-Virginia line, Harper's Ferry Road up and on into Hillsboro. And you're going to be lining up toward the Berlin Turnpike. The rest to the right of Route 7 is fine. I'm Allie Oakley with traffic.
1: Good morning from the MTA. Checking in on the MARC train system. Brunswick Train 872 is leaving Harper's Ferry just before 5:30. Brunswick 5:40. Point of Rocks 5:51. Expected arrival in Washington is about 7:10. Train 874 is leaving Martinsburg at 5:25. Duffield's 5:43. Brunswick 6:08. That train will get you to Washington around 7:35. And finally, Train 878 is leaving Martinsburg at 6:25. For the MTA Transit Team, I'm Austin Todd with your MARC Rail Update.
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And I never took the time to let you know. 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

0: 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It's fine. In both northbound and southbound. Where 70 and 81 come together, you can clearly feel that it's busy. 70, there are no accidents. Hancock, Hagerstown, Frederick to the Baltimore Beltway. Southbound side of 270, it's heavy on your way to the Monocacy. Heavy at Hyattstown, then you're fine all the way toward the lane divide. 15 across Point of Rocks, Luckett's to Leesburg. Traffic is moving. And Route 9, traffic slows at the West Virginia-Virginia line. Harper's Ferry Road up and on into Hillsboro. And you're going to be lining up toward the Berlin Turnpike. The rest of the right of Route 7 is fine. I'm Allie Oakley with traffic.
1: Good morning from the MTA. Checking in on the MARC train system. Brunswick train 872 is leaving Harper's Ferry just before 5:30. Brunswick 5:40. Point of Rocks 5:51. Expected arrival in Washington is about 7:10. Train 874 is leaving Martinsburg at 5:25. Duffield's 5:43. Brunswick 6:08. That train will get you to Washington around 7:35. And finally, train 878 is leaving Martinsburg at 6:25. For the MTA Transit team, I'm Austin Todd with your MARC Rail update.
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3: Here's your Panhandle News Network forecast. Today will be very warm and humid with a mix of sunshine and a few clouds. Expect a thundershower in some areas this afternoon. The high will reach 89 degrees. Tonight will remain warm and humid with considerable cloud cover. And the low will be around 71 degrees. With your exclusive 95.9 Big Dog AccuWeather forecast, I'm meteorologist Joe Lundberg.

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1: 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There are no accidents. 70 is fine. Hancock, Hagerstown, Myersville to Frederick. You merge on southbound 270. Traffic slows 85 Buckeystown Pike to the Monocacy, Urbana past Hyattstown. And then traffic slows south of 370. 15 across Point of Rocks. Kind of busy. The rest of the ride to Leesburg's good. Route 9, traffic slows at the West Virginia-Virginia line to Harpers Ferry Road. Heavy into Hillsboro. Heavy going toward the Berlin Turnpike as well as Hamilton Station. I'm Allie Oakley with traffic.
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that way. What is a Big Dog classic? It's a song that transports you back in the day and makes you want to call that old boyfriend of yours. Hey, don't worry. We ain't gonna tell your husband.

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1: 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I don't see crashes. 70 between Hancock, Hagerstown, Myersville, and Frederick lanes are open. You merge onto southbound 270. Pretty heavy at the Monocacy, Urbana to Hyattstown. The rest of the ride of the lane divide, traffic is good. 15 across Point of Rocks, kind of busy. The rest of the ride to Leesburg is fine. Route 9, traffic is going to slow after you pass the Shenandoah River to Harper's Ferry Road. Very heavy into Hillsboro as well as the Berlin Turnpike. These are volume delays. And Route 7 out of Winchester, Berryville to Leesburg, traffic is good to go. I'm Allie Oakley with the traffic. We got AccuWeather.
2: Here's your Panhandle News Network forecast. Today will be very warm and humid with a mix of sunshine and a few clouds. Expect a thundershower in some areas this afternoon. The high will reach 89 degrees. Tonight will remain warm and humid with considerable cloud cover. And the low will be around 71 degrees. With your exclusive 95.9 Big Dog AccuWeather forecast, I'm meteorologist Joe Lundberg.

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0: 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I don't see crashes. 70 between Hancock, Hagerstown, Myersville, and Frederick lanes are open. You merge on a southbound 270. Pretty heavy at the Monocacy, Urbana to Hyattstown. The rest of the ride of the lane divide, traffic is good. 15 across Point of Rocks, kind of busy. The rest of the ride to Leesburg is fine. Route 9, traffic is going to slow after you pass the Shenandoah River to Harper's Ferry Road. Very heavy into Hillsboro as well as the Berlin Turnpike. These are volume delays. And Route 7 out of Winchester, Berryville to Leesburg, traffic is good to go. I'm Allie Oakley with traffic.
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1: 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There are no accidents. 70 between Hancock, Hagerstown, South Mountain, and Frederick. All lanes are open. Southbound 270. Traffic slows at the Monocacy, Urbana, past Hyattstown, Germantown, and 370. 15 across Point of Rocks, it's busy. Heavy getting into Luckett's. The rest of the ride to Leesburg, it's good. Route 9, traffic slows at the West Virginia, Virginia line to Harper's Ferry Road, Cider Mill Road, Hillsboro, and at the Berlin Turnpike. Traffic slows at Hamilton Station and at Route 9. Route 7 slows in the area of Route 9. It's also starting to slow at Hamilton Station Road. 522 between Hancock and Winchester. No accidents or delays right now. I'm Allie Oakley with traffic.
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2: Good morning. With your news update, I'm Marcia Kovalik. A traffic shift will be taking place on eastbound I-70 near the I-81 interchange in Washington County beginning tonight. Officials say that closure necessary to set a temporary barrier wall along the interchange configuration. During that closure, all eastbound traffic on I-70 will shift into the right lane, past the work zone, and merge back onto the interstate. When the barrier wall has been set up, the configuration will remain in place through the next phase of construction. The project is part of a larger $62 million effort to improve bridges and widen a section of I-70. Governor Patrick Morrisey's administration wants West Virginians to weigh in on new rules for the state's Military Hall of Fame. The legislature created the Hall of Fame in 2022, and the proposed rules would set standards for nominations, selections, and inductions. Right now, Medal of Honor recipients Woody Williams and Phil Gene McDonald are the Hall's only two inductees. Today marks International Overdose Awareness Day. The West Virginia First Foundation is asking people to remember those lost

0: close to $1 billion in opioid settlement money for the state and expects to have invested nearly $50 million in prevention, treatment, and recovery programs by the end of this year. There are no reports of injuries after a massive house fire in Franklin County. Officials said a two-story home was engulfed in flames when crews arrived to the 7200 block of Slabtown Road in Quincy Township late Saturday night. That blaze was put out about an hour later, the cause of that fire under investigation. Tensions between the U.S. and Iran are sparking back up. Iran launched retaliatory strikes at American forces in the Middle East Sunday after the U.S. targeted suspected Iranian rocket launchers. President Trump says the strategic national reserves will be filled with Venezuelan oil. More than 900 people have been confirmed dead from last week's powerful flooding in Nepal. Authorities say the number of missing stands at more than 4,200, with 85 Americans still unaccounted for. Labor Day travelers can expect high costs and heavy traffic. AAA says round-trip airfare will cost about $750 on average, up 2% from last year. AAA says the best time to head to your destination, if you're hitting the roads, will be this Thursday morning. For the Panhandle News Network, I'm Marcia Kovalik.
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2: News. I'm Sue Guzman. Iran retaliating against the United States Sunday with new strikes on two military bases in Jordan.
3: U.S. officials tell Fox News there are no significant impacts and nearly all missiles have been intercepted. Tehran says this is in response to U.S. forces blowing up two of its launchers on Larak Island earlier today. The U.S. claims it struck after spotting IRGC members preparing to launch rockets with sea mines into the Strait of Hormuz.
2: Fox's Molly Lyon. Catastrophic flooding in Nepal and Tibet has killed at least 900, left more than 4,700 people missing. State Department says nine missing Americans have been rescued. And officials confirming one person has died. 15 others are still missing in a major flash flood event that hit the Grand Canyon Saturday. 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
4: Big Dog Sports. It was cutdown day in the NFL with rosters trimmed to 53 among the top headlines. The Titans cut loose quarterback Will Levis, their second-round pick in the 2023 draft. Meanwhile, it's official. Rams legend Aaron Donald is coming out of retirement. The 10-time Pro Bowl D tackle signs a one-year deal with the Rams. OBJ is also back. Veteran receiver Odell Beckham Jr. makes the roster for the Giants. Among the baseball action Sunday, the Cubs' Pete Crow Armstrong remains insanely hot, but the Cubs lost to the Reds 7-5. Nonetheless, PCA with two more home runs. He's hit five in the last two games. Manager Craig Counsell.
5: I think we're witnessing something. You know, you witness, I think players go through stretches for sure. Great players go through stretches. Great seasons go through some stretches. But he spoiled us the last 2 days for sure. But it's fun to watch.
4: The Cubs, however, dropped two of three in that series. The Braves won again, beating the Rockies, Atlanta's seventh straight win. And a big upset at tennis's U.S. Open. Novak Djokovic is bounced in the first round. I'm Matt McCoy.
6: Here's your Panhandle News Network forecast. Today will be very warm and humid with a mix of sunshine and a few clouds. Expect a thundershower in some areas this afternoon. The high will reach 89 degrees. Tonight will remain warm and humid with considerable cloud cover. And the low will be around 71 degrees. With your exclusive 95.9 Big Dog AccuWeather forecast, I'm meteorologist Joe Lundberg.

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1: 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On 81 between Winchester, Martinsburg, and Hagerstown, there are no accidents. 70 looks fine between Hancock, Hagerstown, Myersville, and Frederick. You merge onto southbound 270. Traffic slows are banned out of Hinestown, 27 Ridge Road to 370. 15 riding into Luckett's. It's off and on to get past Limestone School Road. And Route 9, traffic slows at the West Virginia, Virginia line to Harper's Ferry Road, Cider Mill Road to Hillsboro, Percival Road to the Berlin Turnpike, as well as Hamilton Station. And Route 7, traffic slows Hamilton Station past Route 9. I'm Allie Oakley with traffic.

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1: 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On 81 between Winchester, Martinsburg, and Hagerstown, there are no accidents. 70 eastbound, heavy after 81. Then you're fine into Myersville and Frederick. Southbound 270, traffic is going to slow out of Urbana to Hyattstown. 27 Ridge Road, off and on to ride into Rockville. On 15, traffic's busy at Point of Rocks. Definitely heavy after you pass St. Clair Lane. That takes you the rest of the ride past Limestone School Road. Route 9 slows at the West Virginia line to Hillsboro before Percival Road to the Berlin Turnpike, as well as Hamilton Station. And Route 7 before Hamilton Station Road past Route 9. Traffic's pretty heavy. I'm Allie Oakley with traffic. We got AccuWeather.
2: Here's your Panhandle News Network forecast. Today will be very warm and humid with a mix of sunshine and a few clouds. Expect a thundershower in some areas this afternoon. The high will reach 89 degrees. Tonight will remain warm and humid with considerable cloud cover. And the low will be around 71 degrees. With your exclusive 95.9 Big Dog AccuWeather forecast, I'm meteorologist Joe Lundberg.

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1: 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On 81 between Winchester, Martinsburg, and Hagerstown, there are no accidents. Hedgesville, you've got a lot of traffic, even past the high school right now. 70, no delays, Hancock, Hagerstown to Frederick, merging onto southbound 270. Heavy Urbana to Hyattstown before you get to 27 Ridge Road past 370 and on the spur. 15, it's very heavy before you get to Luckett's. It's going to stay that way past Limestone School Road and Route 9. Traffic is going to slow Sagal Road to Harper's Ferry Road, Cider Mill Road to Hillsboro, and Percival Road to the Berlin Turnpike. And Route 7 before you get to Hamilton Station Road past Route 9. Traffic's heavy. I'm Allie Oakley with traffic.
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1: 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On 81 between Winchester, Martinsburg, and Hagerstown, I don't see accidents. Where 70 and 81 come together, it's very heavy. 70, it's also very heavy there in Myersville. The rest of the ride to Frederick, it's pretty good. Southbound 270, delays are out of Urbana past Tidestown. 15 Point of Rocks, traffic slows. Heavy getting into Luck. It's the rest of the ride past Limestone School Road. Route 9, traffic is going to slow. Sagal Road to Harper's Ferry Road, Cider Mill Road to Hillsboro. Traffic slows when you get to Percival Road to the Berlin Turnpike, while Route 7 is going to slow Hamilton Station Road past Route 9. I'm Allie Oakley with traffic.
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2: Good morning. With your news update, I'm Marcia Kovalik. A traffic shift will be taking place on eastbound I-70 near the I-81 interchange in Washington County beginning tonight. Officials say that closure necessary to set a temporary barrier wall along the interchange configuration. During that closure, all eastbound traffic on I-70 will shift into the right lane, past the work zone, and merge back onto the interstate. When the barrier wall has been set up, the configuration will remain in place through the next phase of construction. The project is part of a larger $62 million effort to improve bridges and widen a section of I-70. Governor Patrick Morrisey's administration wants West Virginians to weigh in on new rules for the state's Military Hall of Fame. The legislature created the Hall of Fame in 2022, and the proposed rules would set standards for nominations, selections, and inductions. Right now, Medal of Honor recipients Woody Williams and Phil Gene McDonald are the Hall's only two inductees. Today marks International Overdose Awareness Day. The West Virginia First Foundation is asking people to remember those lost to overdose. The foundation oversees close to $1 billion in opioid settlement money for the state and expects to have invested nearly $50 million in prevention, treatment, and recovery programs by the end of this year. There are no reports of injuries after a massive house fire in Franklin County. Officials said a two-story home was engulfed in flames when crews arrived to the 7200 block of Slabtown Road in Quincy Township late Saturday night. That blaze was put out about an hour later, the cause of that fire under investigation. Tensions between the U.S. and Iran are sparking back up. Iran launched retaliatory strikes at American forces in the Middle East Sunday after the U.S. targeted suspected Iranian rocket launchers. President Trump says the strategic national reserves will be filled with Venezuelan oil. More than 900 people have been confirmed dead from last week's powerful flooding in Nepal. Authorities say the number of missing stands at more than 4,200, with 85 Americans still unaccounted for. Labor Day travelers can expect high costs and heavy traffic. AAA says round-trip airfare will cost about $750 on average, up 2% from last year. AAA says the best time to head to your destination, if you're hitting the roads, will be this Thursday morning. For the Panhandle News Network, I'm Marcia Kovalik.
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3: Fox News, I'm Sue Guzman. The U.S. has launched strikes on Iranian rocket launchers in the Strait of Hormuz, and Iran has responded with an attack on two bases in Jordan. Comes as the United States plans to announce new bank sanctions this week. President Trump telling Fox's Sunday Night in America.
4: We're doing a great job. The blockade has been unbelievable. The financial hits that we're giving them, we're hitting them very hard. Nobody's ever been hit like this. And they're a failing nation right now. And at the right point, we'll either win or they'll do something.
3: At least one person confirmed dead now, 15 people missing after flash flooding hit the Grand Canyon Saturday. Grand Canyon National Parks officials confirming the body of a 46-year-old man was recovered near Crystal Rapids along the Colorado River. 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
0: Big Dog Sports.
5: It was cutdown day in the NFL with rosters trimmed to 53 among the top headlines. The Titans cut loose quarterback Will Levis, their second-round pick in the 2023 draft. Meanwhile, it's official. Rams legend Aaron Donald is coming out of retirement. The 10-time Pro Bowl D tackle signs a one-year deal with the Rams. OBJ is also back. Veteran receiver Odell Beckham Jr. makes the roster for the Giants. Among the baseball action Sunday, the Cubs' Pete Crow Armstrong remains insanely hot, but the Cubs lost to the Reds 7-5. Nonetheless, PCA with two more home runs. He's hit five in the last two games. Manager Craig Counsell.
6: I think we're witnessing something. You witness I think players go through stretches for sure. Great players go through stretches. Great seasons go through some stretches. But he spoiled us the last 2 days for sure. But it's fun to watch.
5: The Cubs, however, dropped 2 of 3 in that series. The Braves won again, beating the Rockies, Atlanta's 7th straight win. And a big upset at tennis's U.S. Open.

0: Novak Djokovic is bounced in the first round. I'm Matt McCoy.
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2: A week one victory for the Spring Mills Cardinals.
3: Play action hits Mayer once again outside of the numbers. He gets away past midfield, makes a move inside the numbers, past the 40, breakaway speed, shown past the 30, past the 20, no one's going to catch him. Milburn to Mayer, touchdown Spring Mills.
2: Parker Stone on the call as the Cardinals dispatch the Jefferson Cougars in that week one matchup 49-19. Elsewhere, Martinsburg a 74-0 victor over Hedgesville. Quarterback Brian Dick a perfect 7 of 7 passing for 2 touchdowns and 194 yards. Then some tough breaks for the remaining two EPAC teams. Musselman losing on the road against University 35-3. Washington losing at home to Woodrow Wilson 55-26. From the Panhandle News Network Sports Desk, I'm Luke Wiggs.
4: We got AccuWeather.
5: Here's your Panhandle News Network forecast. Today will be very warm and humid with a mix of sunshine and a few clouds. Expect a thundershower in some areas this afternoon. The high will reach 89 degrees. Tonight will remain warm and humid with considerable cloud cover. And the low will be around 71 degrees. With your exclusive 95.9 Big Dog AccuWeather forecast, I'm meteorologist Joe Lundberg.

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2: 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On 81 between Winchester, Martinsburg, and Hagerstown, there are no accidents. Where 70 and 81 come together, it is busy. Hedgesville, a lot of traffic. 70 eastbound Myersville, a little bit of a slowdown there. On southbound 270, traffic slows out over Pana to Hightstown. Clarksburg to Gaithersburg past 370. 15, traffic's heavy out of Luckett's to ride past Limestone School Road. Route 9, traffic is slowing after you pass Sagal Road to Harper's Ferry Road, Cider Mill Road to Hillsboro. Then you're going to slow when you get to Percival Road and the Berlin Turnpike. A little bit heavy. Route 7, traffic slows Hamilton Station Road past Route 9. I'm Allie Oakley with traffic.
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1: 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On 81 between Winchester and Martinsburg, I don't see accidents. 70 eastbound after 81, you've got a little bit of a delay through the construction zone. Hedgesville Road past the high school, busy. 70 Myersville between there and Frederick, you're fine. Northbound 15, pretty heavy, leaving 70 to Rosemont, while the southbound side, it's Urbana to Hyattstown. 15 Luckett's, it's pretty heavy to get past Limestone School Road. And Route 9, traffic is going to slow on your way to Harper's Ferry Road, Hillsboro, Berlin Turnpike, as well as Hamilton Station. And Route 7, traffic is going to start to slow before you get to Hamilton Station Road, and that's really going to take you to a crash. That's at Market Street in Leesburg. I'm Allie Oakley with traffic. We got AccuWeather.
2: Here's your Panhandle News Network forecast. Today will be very warm and humid with a mix of sunshine and a few clouds. Expect a thundershower in some areas this afternoon. The high will reach 89 degrees. Tonight will remain warm and humid with considerable cloud cover. And the low will be around 71 degrees. With your exclusive 95.9 Big Dog AccuWeather forecast, I'm meteorologist Joe Lundberg.

What is a Big Dog classic? A song that sends you back in time and makes you call up that old girlfriend from back in the day. Whew. Hey, don't worry. We won't tell your wife.

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2: A Martinsburg man has been sentenced to life in prison under the habitual offender statute. The Berkeley County Prosecuting Attorney's Office said on Thursday, 42-year-old Aaron Curtis Lewis of Martinsburg was sentenced to life in prison under West Virginia's habitual offender statute and a consecutive prison term of 5 to 20 years. Those sentences following convictions in April for the felony offense of possession with intent to deliver cocaine and transporting cocaine into the Mountain State. The charges stem from incidents in July of 2025, during which Martinsburg Police Department officers intercepted Lewis transporting cocaine into West Virginia from Hagerstown. Prosecutors said Lewis had sufficient prior qualifying felony convictions to trigger a mandatory life sentence under that statute. Martinsburg City Manager Andy Blake said the city experienced a once-in-a-thousand-year weather event Thursday evening. He talked about how 5.5 inches in less than an hour taxed the city's water system.
3: Wastewater plant gets about 3 million gallons a day. Last night when I left at 10, 12 million gallons had flown through. I give the water department crew a big props. The raw tank went down for a while. The storage tanks went down, and because of their quick action and using backup systems, water was continuous.
2: 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Andy Blake and Mayor Kevin Knowles were guests on Friday's Panhandle Live. 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
4: Here's your Panhandle News Network forecast. Today will be very warm and humid with a mix of sunshine and a few clouds. Expect a thundershower in some areas this afternoon. The high will reach 89 degrees. Tonight will remain warm and humid with considerable cloud cover. And the low will be around 71 degrees. 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
4: A week one victory for the Spring Mills Cardinals.
5: Play action hits Mayer once again outside of the numbers. He gets away past midfield, makes a move inside the numbers, past the 40, breakaway speed, shown past the 30, past the 20, no one's going to catch him. Milburn to Mayer, touchdown Spring Mills.
4: Parker Stone on the call as the Cardinals dispatch the Jefferson Cougars in that week one matchup 49-19. Elsewhere, Martinsburg, a 74-0 victory over Hedgesville. Quarterback Brian Dick, a perfect 7 of 7 passing for 2 touchdowns and 194 yards. Then some tough breaks for the remaining two EPAC teams. Musselman losing on the road against University 35-3. Washington losing at home to Woodrow Wilson 55-26. 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
6: We got AccuWeather.
7: Here's your Panhandle News Network forecast. This afternoon, expect a mix of clouds and sun with a chance of a thunderstorm in some areas, making it feel humid. The temperature will reach a high of 85. Tonight will be mostly cloudy and humid with a low of 69. With your exclusive 95.9 Big Dog AccuWeather forecast, I'm meteorologist Joe Lundberg.

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4: Play action hits Mayer once again outside of the numbers. He gets away past midfield, makes a move inside the numbers, past the 40, breakaway speed, shown past the 30, past the 20, no one's going to catch him. Milburn to Mayer, touchdown Spring Mills.
5: Parker Stone on the call as the Cardinals dispatch the Jefferson Cougars in that week one matchup 49-19. Elsewhere, Martinsburg, a 74-0 victory over Hedgesville. Quarterback Brian Dick, a perfect 7 of 7 passing for 2 touchdowns and 194 yards. Then some tough breaks for the remaining 2 EPAC teams. Musselman losing on the road against University 35-3. Washington losing at home to Woodrow Wilson 55-26. 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
6: Here's your Panhandle News Network forecast. This afternoon, expect a mix of clouds and sun with a chance of a thunderstorm in some areas, making it feel humid. The temperature will reach a high of 85. Tonight will be mostly cloudy and humid with a low of 69. With your exclusive 95.9 Big Dog AccuWeather forecast, I'm meteorologist Joe Lundberg.
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It's the Inside Skinny from the Music City and a whole lot more. 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

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The Middleway Volunteer Fire Department's fourth annual Sportsman Gun Bash. 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
1: Here's your Panhandle News Network forecast. This afternoon, expect a mix of clouds and sun with a chance of a thunderstorm in some areas, making it feel humid. The temperature will reach a high of 85. Tonight will be mostly cloudy and humid with a low of 69. With your exclusive 95.9 Big Dog AccuWeather forecast, I'm meteorologist Joe Lundberg.
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0: 95.9, the big dog, Garth Brooks, has announced another stop in his arena tour. He'll be stopping in Orlando, Florida for two shows, September 25th and the 26th. Right now, he's on 95.9, the big dog.
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0: 7 of 7 passing for 2 touchdowns and 194 yards. And some tough breaks for the remaining 2 EPAC teams. Musselman losing on the road against University 35-3. Washington losing at home to Woodrow Wilson 55-26. 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
1: Here's your Panhandle News Network forecast. This afternoon, expect a mix of clouds and sun with a chance of a thunderstorm in some areas, making it feel humid. The temperature will reach a high of 85. Tonight will be mostly cloudy and humid with a low of 68. With your exclusive 95.9 Big Dog AccuWeather forecast, I'm meteorologist Joe Lundberg.

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At what time? 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
1: There's a story that my daddy tells religiously, like clockwork every time he sees an opening in a conversation about the way things used to be.

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2: A week one victory for the Spring Mills Cardinals.
3: 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He gets away past midfield, makes a move inside the numbers, past the 40, breakaway speed, show past the 30, past the 20, no one's going to catch him. Milburn to Mayer, touchdown Spring Mills.
2: Parker Stone on the call as the Cardinals dispatch the Jefferson Cougars in that week one matchup 49-19. Elsewhere, Martinsburg, a 74-0 victory over Hedgesville. Quarterback Brian Dick, a perfect 7 of 7 passing for 2 touchdowns and 194 yards. And some tough breaks for the remaining 2 EPAC teams. Musselman losing on the road against University 35-3. Washington losing at home to Woodrow Wilson 55-26. 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
4: Here's your Panhandle News Network forecast. This afternoon, expect a mix of clouds and sun with a chance of a thunderstorm in some areas, making it feel humid. The temperature will reach a high of 85. Tonight will be mostly cloudy and humid with a low of 68. With your exclusive 95.9 Big Dog AccuWeather forecast, I'm meteorologist Joe Lundberg.
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1: A week one victory for the Spring Mills Cardinals.
2: Play action hits Mayer once again outside of the numbers. He gets away past midfield, makes a move inside the numbers, past the 40, breakaway speed, shown past the 30, past the 20, no one's going to catch him. Milburn to Mayer, touchdown Spring Mills.
1: Parker Stone on the call as the Cardinals dispatch the Jefferson Cougars in that week one matchup 49-19. Elsewhere, Martinsburg a 74-0 victory over Hedgesville. Quarterback Brian Dick a perfect 7 of 7 passing for 2 touchdowns and 194 yards. Then some tough breaks for the remaining two EPAC teams. Musselman losing on the road against University 35-3. Washington losing at home to Woodrow Wilson 55-26. From the Panhandle News Network Sports Desk, I'm Luke Wiggs.
3: Here's your Panhandle News Network forecast. This afternoon, expect a mix of clouds and sun with a chance of a thunderstorm in some areas, making it feel humid. The temperature will reach a high of 85. Tonight will be mostly cloudy and humid with a low of 68. With your exclusive 95.9 Big Dog AccuWeather forecast, I'm meteorologist Joe Lundberg.
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I'm an Indian outlaw, half Cherokee and Choctaw. 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

down to the Twist and Shout with Mary Chapin Carpenter. 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We're your home for genuine country gold. If you don't know what's going down right now, it's called The Big Dog Ride Home. We're playing 60 minutes of nonstop genuine country gold right now, but we got a whole lot more for you because I'm here all the way until 7 o'clock tonight. Got some laughs coming up at the 4 o'clock hour. 5 o'clock traffic jam on the way. It's 95.9.

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The devil went down to Georgia. He was looking for a soul to steal. He was in a bind because he was way behind and he was willing to make a deal. When he came across this young man sawing on a fiddle and playing it hot, and the devil jumped up on a hickory stump and said, "Boy, let me tell you what. I guess you didn't know it, but I'm a fiddle player too. And if you'd care to take a dare, I'll make a bet with you. Now you play pretty good fiddle, boy, but give the devil his due. I bet a fiddle of gold against your soul, cause I think I'm better than you." 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

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And then a band of demons joined in and it sounded so

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That's the Charlie Daniels Band, and this is 95.9 The Big Dog. 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
3: Here's your Panhandle News Network forecast. Tonight, expect mostly cloudy skies with high humidity and a low temperature of 68. Tomorrow will bring partly sunny conditions along with heat and humidity. In the afternoon, a thunderstorm is likely, which could lead to flash flooding and strong winds. The high temperature will reach 95 degrees. With your exclusive 95.9 Big Dog AccuWeather forecast, I'm meteorologist Jason Catarina.

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4 o'clock hour on the Big Dog Ride Home, which means there's some laughs coming your way. 420 Funny up in just a few minutes. The Big Dog Dummy touches down at 4:50. We got a whole bunch of good stuff coming your way. And it's not just coming this hour, because I'm here all the way until 7 o'clock tonight. I'm Daniel Ones. It's the Big Dog Ride.

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1: 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On 81 between Winchester and Martinsburg, I don't see accidents. 70 eastbound after 81, you've got a little bit of a delay through the construction zone. Hedgesville Road past the high school, busy. 70 Myersville between there and Frederick, you're fine. Northbound 15, pretty heavy, leaving 70 to Rosemont, while the southbound side, it's Urbana to Hyattstown. 15 Luckett's, it's pretty heavy to get past Limestone School Road and Route 9. Traffic is going to slow on your way to Harper's Ferry Road, Hillsboro, Berlin Turnpike, as well as Hamilton Station and Route 7. Traffic is going to start to slow before you get to Hamilton Station Road, and that's really going to take you to a crash. That's at Market Street in Leesburg. I'm Allie Oakley with traffic.

on a warm summer's evening, on a train bound for nowhere, I met up with a gambler. We were both too tired to sleep, so we took turns of staring out the window at the darkness till boredom overtook us. And he began to speak. He said, "Son, I've made a life

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0: Rolling on down the 4 o'clock hour of the Big Dog Ride Home. That's Trisha Yearwood, and I am Daniel Woods. Folks, we like to bring you that genuine country gold because we know that's going to make you feel good. But we know there's some other things that you want that are also going to make you feel good. And one of those things is just an afternoon laugh, especially on a Monday when you're getting ready to punch that clock and head home at 5. We're bringing you the 420 funny.
1: 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I don't know a lot about credit scores, you know. I've been seeing a lot of commercials for checking your credit score. These commercials act like you can fix all your problems by just checking your credit score. They don't give you no other instructions, you know. They just want you to check it. 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Well, you better check that credit score. But it's like, if you check it and it's bad, it's still bad. Like, checking don't help. Like, I'd like to see this play out in a bank somewhere, right? 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But I see here that you've been checking it a lot. We appreciate that. So here's a house.
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3: 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On 81 between Winchester, Martinsburg, and Hagerstown, there are no accidents. 70 westbound slows at 340. And on the approach to 270, after that to Hancock, it's good. 15 leaving Leesburg. It's going to be heavy. It's going to stay that way to Luckett. It's heavy at Point of Rocks and Mountville Road. Route 9 into Berlin, Turnpike heavy. Heavy into Hillsboro. Heavy Cider Mill Road to Harper's Ferry Road. Then you're fine, Charlestown, to get into Martinsburg. I don't see any accidents on Route 7. It is heavy leaving Clark's Gap to the Berlin Turnpike, and then you're going to be fine the rest of the ride into Winchester. I'm Allie Oakley with traffic.
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4: Here's your Panhandle News Network forecast. Tonight, expect mostly cloudy skies with high humidity and a low temperature of 68. Tomorrow will bring partly sunny conditions along with heat and humidity. In the afternoon, a thunderstorm is likely, which could lead to flash flooding and strong winds. The high temperature will reach 95 degrees. With your exclusive 95.9 Big Dog AccuWeather forecast, I'm meteorologist Jason Catarino.

0: That's Shania Twain. 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
2: 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On 81 between Winchester, Martinsburg, Hagerstown, there are no accidents. Traffic looks pretty good even into Greencastle. 70, you're fine between Frederick and Myersville. When you get to Downsville Pike, traffic slows to 81, and then you're fine to Hancock. 15, Leesburg to Luckett's, nothing but traffic. Kind of heavy at Point of Rocks and Mountville Road. For 9, lining up at the Berlin Turnpike, Hillsboro, and then Harper's Ferry Road after that. Charlestown and Martinsburg, traffic's doing okay. On the westbound side of Route 7, after you pass Hamilton Station Road, traffic is heavy. Then you're fine. The rest of the ride into Winchester. I'm Allie Oakley with traffic.
3: 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Mom, the dishwasher is broken. Didn't we just get it last year?
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2: 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Away go troubles down the drain. All right. School just started back up recently. Parents are adjusting just like the kids. Can't be doing this to adjust, though. 36-year-old woman in Tennessee named Jacqueline Reha was arrested in an elementary school pickup line after showing up at 3:30 to pick up her kid at dismissal. See, that's not the problem. The problem is school officials found her slumped over in the driver's seat while waiting in line. That's when they called the police. Cops say she had glassy, watery eyes, slow, slurred speech, and a staggered, unsteady walk, which were hints to them she may have been drinking. Another hint? The mostly empty bottle of vodka in her car. Jacqueline here said she only had two shots and was day drinking and refused a field sobriety test. Then she fought the officers trying to haul her away, including kicking one of the cops. She was booked into jail on charges of second offense DUI, felony assault on a law enforcement officer, and driving on a revoked license. Her previous DUI was February of 2023. Unclear if that was also at school pickup or if it happened at another point in the day. And hopefully this is the wake-up call that Jacqueline needs to get things turned around, because this is some scary stuff, I'm going to be honest with you. And as we have talked about before, don't drink and drive. There are no follow-up jokes to DUI-related Big Dog Dummies, because don't do it. And that is the Big Dog Dummy, brought to you by Roto-Rooter.
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5: 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On 81, between Winchester, Martinsburg, and Hagerstown, there are no accidents. 70, it's fine between Frederick, South Mountain. When you get to Downsville, Pike to 81, traffic's pretty heavy. Then you're fine to Hancock. 15, Leesburg to Luckett's. Heavy traffic, heavy at Point of Rocks and Mountville Road. Route 9 lining up at the Berlin Turnpike, Hillsboro. A little bit at Harper's Ferry Road. Then you're fine into Charlestown to Martinsburg. Traffic is going to be fine. Route 7, traffic slows after Route 9, and then you're fine, Berryville, to ride into Winchester. I don't see any accidents on 522. It's good between Hancock and the rest of the ride to Winchester. I'm Allie Oakley with traffic.
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6: As Martinsburg recovers from historic flooding last Thursday night, the city has announced it's waiving all permit and inspection fees for a period of 30 days for repairs and reconstruction of structures damaged in that August 27th flooding event. Here's Director of Planning, Riley Stanley.
7: Over the next 30 days, the city is going to be waiving all building permit fees for anybody affected by the flood. And with this, we have come up with a process where if you drop off your permit to City Hall, we will take it and immediately you will get a sticker to begin the removal of anything that was damaged during the flood. And then through the next day, we will review those sets of plans that were submitted and get you a building permit very quickly.
6: You can find that complete interview on our Panhandle News Network Spotify page. A Martinsburg man has been sentenced to life in prison under the habitual offender statute. The Berkeley County Prosecuting Attorney's Office tells the Panhandle News Network this refers to the last Thursday sentencing of Aaron Curtis Lewis, age 42, of Martinsburg. Lewis was sentenced to life in prison following an April 2026 conviction returned by a Berkeley County jury for the felony offenses of possession with intent to deliver cocaine and transport cocaine into West Virginia. The charges stem from a July 2025 controlled buy operation in which Martinsburg Police Department officers intercepted Lewis after he transported cocaine into West Virginia from Hagerstown, Maryland. With a check of your local headlines, I'm Luke Wiggs.
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6: A week one victory for the Spring Mills Cardinals.
8: Play action hits Mayer once again outside of the numbers. He gets away past midfield, makes a move inside the numbers, past the 40, breakaway speed, show past the 30, past the 20, no one's going to catch him. Milburn to Mayer. Touchdown, Spring Mills.
6: Parker Stone on the call as the Cardinals dispatch the

0: Jefferson Cougars in that week one matchup, 49-19. Elsewhere, Martinsburg, a 74-0 victory over Hedgesville. Quarterback Brian Dick, a perfect 7-of-7 passing for 2 touchdowns and 194 yards. And some tough breaks for the remaining two EPAC teams. Musselman losing on the road against University 35-3. Washington losing at home to Woodrow Wilson 55-26. 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
1: Here's your Panhandle News Network forecast. Tonight, expect mostly cloudy skies with high humidity and a low temperature of 68. Tomorrow will bring partly sunny conditions along with heat and humidity. In the afternoon, a thunderstorm is likely, which could lead to flash flooding and strong winds. The high temperature will reach 95 degrees. With your exclusive 95.9 Big Dog AccuWeather forecast, I'm meteorologist Jason Catarino.

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2: 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On 81 between Winchester, Martinsburg, and Hagerstown, there are no accidents. 70 westbound, traffic's okay out of Frederick, South Mountain. When you get to 81, traffic slows, and then you're fine to Hancock. 15 out of Leesburg, it's pretty heavy into Luckett's. Route 9 in the Berlin Turnpike, heavy into Hillsboro, heavy at Harper's Ferry Road. Then you find Charlestown to Martinsburg, northbound 270. Traffic is going to slow before you get to Montrose Road. Then you're going to slow when you get to Shady Grove Road. That's going to take you up toward 27 Ridge Road. While the southbound side, that incident that was at Germantown Road, moved out of the way. I'm Allie Oakley with traffic.

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0: 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It's 95.9 The Big Dog, your home for genuine country gold. And I don't know if we've talked about this on the show before. I'm a little bit of a vinyl guy. It's a recent development for me. I've started purchasing my own records, a lot of classic stuff, things that, you know, I could go and listen to on Spotify or Apple Music. But if I'm listening at home, I don't know about you, my preferred method of at-home listening is on vinyl. Now, when I saw this headline, I jumped at the opportunity, but I'm going to be honest with you, it doesn't really sound like anything new. There is a Goodwill-branded record and media store opening in North Carolina on Friday outside of Charlotte. It's called Rewind, and it's basically just a normal Goodwill, except it's specifically focused on entertainment with vinyl, CDs, cassettes, Blu-rays, DVDs, VHS, and possibly video games as well. Maybe some music-themed apparel, collectibles, audio equipment, game systems, boom boxes, you know, the deal. But that's it. There's not apparently anything other than that that differentiates it from any other record store that you would find anywhere in America. But apparently, you know, it's Goodwill, so maybe things will just kind of be thrown onto the shelves or, you know, labeled properly or anything. But I'm of course kidding. This is actually pretty cool, I think, because if you get things priced properly and you know, it's the Goodwill kind of bulk thing, you gotta go and find what you're looking for. And that's the fun of it, right? I honestly, at my local record store, could just like sit and go through the racks for like 2 hours. I've done that before. And doing it Goodwill style, at least for me, sounds like a whole lot of fun. Let me know what you think. First of all, let me put it this way. What's the best album you have ever owned on vinyl? Because I want to hear that from you. 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Let me know the best thing you've ever owned on vinyl. Do you still own it, and do you still listen to vinyl today? That's the question that I want to hear from you on this 5 o'clock traffic jam. It's 95.9 The Big Dog.
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2: 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On 81 between Winchester, Martinsburg, and Hagerstown, there are no accidents. 70, it was completely shut down. Heads up.

0: Company 97 in Woodbine Road, and that is because of a serious accident. 70 between Frederick, Hagerstown, and Hancock, it's good. On 15 leaving Leesburg to Luckett, nothing but heavy traffic. And Route 9, you're lined up for the Berlin Turnpike, Hillsboro, Cider Mill Road to Harper's Ferry Road. A little heavy at Sagal Road, and then Charlestown to Martinsburg. Traffic is going to be just fine. On Route 7 out of Leesburg, Berryville, and Winchester, traffic is doing okay. I'm Allie Oakley with traffic.
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0: 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And our 2026 Radiothon benefiting WVU Medicine Golisano Children's is complete with more than $130,000 in the door. Thank you to all of the big dogs that contributed, all of the miracle makers that joined in this incredible project, because we are helping make sure that no child ever pays for services rendered by WVU Medicine Golisano Children's, no matter the economic situation, and you are a huge part of that. So thank you from everybody here at 95.9 The Big Dog.
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2: 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I don't see crashes. 70 is fine between Frederick, South Mountain, Hagerstown to Hancock. 15, Leesburg. It's very heavy. Heavy getting into Luckett's and Point of Rocks. Route 9 lining up at the Berlin Turnpike, Hillsboro, up and on to Harper's Ferry Road. Then you're going to be fine into Charlestown and Martinsburg. Route 7 looks okay out of Leesburg, Berryville, and into Winchester. 70 was completely shut down between 97 and Woodbine Road, and that's because of a very serious crash, and a lot of people bailed out over onto Frederick Road, so 144 jammed. I'm Allie Oakley with traffic.
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0: That's Confederate Railroad, and this is 95.9 The Big Dog, your home for genuine country gold, wrapping up the 5 o'clock traffic jam. Thanks for all the requests, but I do have a request for you, because we are congratulating somebody that really deserves what they are getting right now. Congratulations to U.S. Navy veteran Hoyt Cheney from Martinsburg, the grand prize winner of the 6th annual Titan Roofing Veteran Roof Giveaway. 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It started all the way back in June. 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So big thanks to all the veterans and their families that entered the contest. 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
2: 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There are no accidents. 70 looks good between Frederick, South Mountain, Hagerstown to Hancock. 15, you're going to be jammed up out of Leesburg. Traffic's very heavy getting into Luckett's, Point of Rocks. Route 9, you're lined up for the Berlin Turnpike, Hillsboro, off and on to Harper's Ferry Road. Then you find Charlestown to Martinsburg. 340 between Frederick, Harper's Ferry, and Charlestown. There are no accidents. Route 7, you look good out of Leesburg, Berryville to Winchester. All of your travel lanes are open at this point. On 70 between Woodbine Road and 97, completely shut down. Serious crash. I'm Allie Oakley with traffic.

0: Big Dog Headlines.
1: As Martinsburg recovers from historic flooding last Thursday night, the city has announced it's waiving all permit and inspection fees for a period of 30 days for repairs and reconstruction of structures damaged in that August 27th flooding event. Here's Director of Planning Riley Stanley.
2: Over the next 30 days, the city is going to be waiving all building permit fees for anybody affected by the flood. And with this, we have come up with a process where if you drop off your permit to City Hall, we will take it and immediately you will get a sticker to begin the removal of anything that was damaged during the flood. And then through the next day, we will review those sets of plans that were submitted and get you a building permit very quickly.
1: You can find that complete interview on our Panhandle News Network Spotify page. A Martinsburg man has been sentenced to life in prison under the habitual offender statute. The Berkeley County Prosecuting Attorney's Office tells the Panhandle News Network this refers to the last Thursday sentencing of Aaron Curtis Lewis, age 42, of Martinsburg. Lewis was sentenced to life in prison following an April 2026 conviction returned by a Berkeley County jury for the felony offenses of possession with intent to deliver cocaine and transport cocaine into West Virginia. The charges stem from a July 2025 controlled buy operation in which Martinsburg Police Department officers intercepted Lewis after he transported cocaine into West Virginia from Hagerstown, Maryland. With a check of your local headlines, I'm Luke Wiggs.
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1: A week one victory for the Spring Mills Cardinals.
4: Play action hits Mayer once again outside of the numbers. He gets away past midfield, makes a move inside the numbers, past the 40, breakaway speed, shown past the 30, past the 20, no one's going to catch him. Milburn to Mayer. Touchdown, Spring Mills.
1: Parker Stone on the call as the Cardinals dispatched the Jefferson Cougars in that week one matchup 49-19. Elsewhere, Martinsburg a 74-0 victory over Hedgesville. Quarterback Brian Dick a perfect 7 of 7 passing for 2 touchdowns and 194 yards. Then some tough breaks for the remaining two EPAC teams. Musselman losing on the road against University 35-3. Washington losing at home to Woodrow Wilson 55-26. From the Panhandle News Network Sports Desk, I'm Luke Wiggs.
5: Here's your Panhandle News Network forecast. Tonight, expect mostly cloudy skies with high humidity and a low temperature of 68. Tomorrow will bring partly sunny conditions along with heat and humidity. In the afternoon, a thunderstorm is likely, which could lead to flash flooding and strong winds. A high temperature will reach 95 degrees. With your exclusive 95.9 Big Dog AccuWeather forecast, I'm meteorologist Jason Catarino.

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That's Kenny Chesney. This is 95.9 The Big Dog. It's your home for genuine country gold. Rolling into the final hour of The Big Dog Ride Home. I'm Daniel Woods hanging out with you. If you got something you want to hear, maybe you should text me. Who knows? We got time. We'll sneak it in there. We want you to feel good on your Monday. It's Waylon Jennings.

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1: 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On 81 between Winchester, Martinsburg, and Hagerstown, there are no accidents. 70 both directions between 97 and Woodbine Road, completely shut down, and that's to accommodate a two-vehicle accident. Very serious crash, shutting down east and westbound 70. You are under direction. Clearly, traffic has to travel over to Frederick Road, and that's jammed too. On 15, it's very heavy out of Leesburg, and that takes you up to Luckett's. Route 9, heavy at the Berlin Turnpike, Hillsboro, and Harper's Ferry Road. I'm Allie Oakley with traffic.
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And look, folks, I'm what some may call a youth, may call a young, stretching.

0: definition a little bit at this point. But I'll tell you what, as somebody that is out there in the dating scene these days, I'm getting a little more confident based on what some of my peers are doing, because there is a trend online where guys are choosing to intentionally not shower or wear deodorant before they go on dates. So that's a thing that's happening. Apparently, they think that that some kind of natural musk will help them be more attractive to women. And I'm going to be honest with you, that's the dumbest thing that I've ever heard. So to the guys out there that are choosing to not shower before you go on dates, thanks for the boost, because if you want to test this completely inexact science, you know, just don't wash yourself for a couple of days and then go hang out with someone that you are interested in romantically and see how that goes for you. You know, the rest of us that are taking showers and getting haircuts, we'll see you later. I don't even know where to go with that. There's more genuine country gold coming up after this. It's 95.9 The Big Dog.
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4: Here's your Panhandle News Network forecast. Tonight, expect mostly cloudy skies with high humidity and a low temperature of 68. Tomorrow will bring partly sunny conditions along with heat and humidity. In the afternoon, a thunderstorm is likely, which could lead to flash flooding and strong winds. The high temperature will reach 95 degrees. With your exclusive 95.9 Big Dog AccuWeather forecast, I'm meteorologist Jason Catarino.

95.9 The Big Dog, your home for genuine country gold in the final hour of the Big Dog Ride Home. I am Daniel Woods hanging out with you, and let me tell you something, ladies and gentlemen. We know you love the genuine country gold, but guess what is back this Saturday? That's right, Shepherd University football is back on 95.9 The Big Dog this Saturday with the Rams back at home to open the 2026 season against nationally ranked Frostburg State. You're not going to want to miss any of what's coming your way this season on The Big Dog. Luke Wiggs, Parker Stone back for another year with the Rams, and it's going to be a whole lot of fun. Do not miss it coming up this Saturday on 95.9 The Big Dog.

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1: It's Marty Stewart on 95.9 The Big Dog, your home for genuine country gold. Wrapping up a Monday edition of The Big Dog Ride Home. Getting ready to say so long, but just until tomorrow, because I will be back from 3 until 7 for another Big Dog Ride Home. Until then, that's Monday. I've been Daniel Woods and I am out of here.

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2: As Martinsburg recovers from historic flooding last Thursday night, the city has announced it's waiving all permit and inspection fees for a period of 30 days for repairs and reconstruction of structures damaged in that August 27th flooding event. Here's Director of Planning, Riley Stanley.
3: Over the next 30 days, the city is going to be waiving all building permit fees for anybody affected by the flood. And with this, we have come up with a process where if you drop off your permit to City Hall, we will take it and immediately you will get a sticker to begin the removal of anything that was damaged during the flood. And then through the next day, we will review those sets of plans that were submitted and get you a building permit very quickly.
2: You can find that complete interview on our Panhandle News Network Spotify page. A Martinsburg man has been sentenced to life in prison under the habitual offender statute. The Berkeley County Prosecuting Attorney's Office tells the Panhandle News Network this refers to the last Thursday sentencing of Aaron Curtis Lewis, age 42, of Martinsburg. Lewis was sentenced to life in prison following an April 2026 conviction returned by a Berkeley County jury for the felony offenses of possession with intent to deliver cocaine and transport cocaine into West Virginia. The charges stem from a July 2025 controlled buy operation in which Martinsburg Police Department officers intercepted Lewis after he transported cocaine into West Virginia from Hagerstown, Maryland. With a check of your local headlines, I'm Luke Wiggs.
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2: Here's your Panhandle News Network forecast. Tonight, expect mostly cloudy skies with high humidity and a low temperature of 68. Tomorrow will bring partly sunny conditions along with heat and humidity. In the afternoon, a thunderstorm is likely, which could lead to flash flooding and strong winds. The high temperature will reach 95 degrees. With your exclusive 95.9 Big Dog AccuWeather forecast, I'm meteorologist Jason Catarino.

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Welcome into Monday. It's TJ Allen. This is Big Dog Nation. 855-959-DAWG to get your song on the radio. Kenny Chesney kicking it off. It's The Big Dog.

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0: Patty Loveless on your home for Janewood Country Gold, 95.9 The Big Dog. Welcome into Monday. It's TJ Allen. Beautiful day out there. A couple storms rolling through the area. So just keep an eye on that. 855-959-DAWG to get your song on the radio. More Janewood Country Gold is next.
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1: Here's your Panhandle News Network forecast. Tonight, expect mostly cloudy skies with high humidity and a low temperature of 68. Tomorrow will bring partly sunny conditions along with heat and humidity. In the afternoon, a thunderstorm is likely, which could lead to flash flooding and strong winds. The high temperature will reach 95 degrees. With your exclusive 95.9 Big Dog AccuWeather forecast, I'm meteorologist Jason Catarino.

0: From Warfordsburg to Brunswick, Cascade to Harper's Ferry, our choice for the best music in the fourth state. 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

0: 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The ring of fire, the ring of fire, the ring of fire, the ring of fire.
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1: 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We're proud to live here, too.